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day, Potts Farm was a place to go. 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

Sunny today with a high of 13. Tonight, it will get down to minus 2 with a wind chill bringing it down to minus 7. Sunny tomorrow, high of 11. It will clear up overnight and it will go down to minus 4. And then on Tuesday, a mix of sun and cloud with a 40% chance of showers, high of 15.

Sunny today with a high of 13. Tonight, it will get down to minus 2 with a wind chill bringing it down to minus 7. Sunny tomorrow, high of 11. It will clear up overnight and it will go down to minus 4. And then on Tuesday, a mix of sun and cloud with a 40% chance of showers, high of 15.

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2: Good morning. It's 7 o'clock. I'm Matt Hermes. The Western Ontario Wardens Caucus has formalized a new partnership with the Great Lakes and St. Lawrence Cities Initiative. Jill Charlebois reports.
3: The two groups entered into a memorandum of understanding to address shared regional challenges such as water quality and climate change, all while advancing economic growth in the Great Lakes and St. Lawrence region. WOWC Chair Marcus Ryan said in a media release that the partnership reflects the importance of working together across jurisdictions. He added that by strengthening collaboration, they're reinforcing Western Ontario's role in supporting economic growth while protecting freshwater resources and building strong communities for the future. Jill Charlebois reporting.
2: Prime Minister Mark Carney says the country is open to a deeper integration when it comes to the Canada-USA-Mexico trade agreement. Carney made the comments while speaking at the Global Progress Action Summit in Toronto yesterday.
4: We need to build new trade relationships in order to move from reliance to resilience.
2: The existing Canada-US-Mexico agreement will be reviewed this summer. The Carney government has so far signaled it's in no rush to negotiate a new deal. And 5 years after the Liberal government promised it would restrict vaping flavors, Canada's health minister still won't confirm if it will happen. Health Minister Marjorie Michel says it's important to protect youth, and she's committed to keeping Canadians informed about next steps. Canada has one of the highest youth vaping rates in the world, with 1 in 3 people under the age of 25 saying they've vaped within the last 30 days. Now on to sports. The Carolina Hurricanes are headed back to the Eastern Conference Final for a second straight season. They completed a 4-game sweep of the Philadelphia Flyers with a 3-2 win in overtime last night. Minnesota Wild down Colorado Avalanche 5-1. The Avs lead that series 2-1. Tonight it is Game 3 between Montreal Canadiens and Buffalo Sabres. That series is tied 1-1. And the Vegas Golden Knights will go for a 3-1 series lead over Anaheim Ducks. The Blue Jays smacked the LA Angels 14-1. They'll go for a sweep in the 3-game series this afternoon. And long

0: Time former manager of the Atlanta Braves, Bobby Cox, has died at the age of 84. That's news and sports. The forecast is up next.
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0: Sunshine today with a high of 13, then a few clouds tonight and a low of minus 2. Sunny and 11 tomorrow, and a mix of sun and cloud on Tuesday with a chance of some showers and a high of 15. Right now it's 5 outside our studio in Goderich. I'm Matt Hermes. 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

0: It's the Bluegrass Express, David Peterson there in 1946. Lakeview Dance from the Barrel Boys. We had the Graskills along with Dierks Bentley, country star, and American Pickers. And Making Tracks, that was our train song from Breaking Grass.
1: I still go to American Pickers when I'm surfing. I like to stop there. That's a great show. Barrel Boys from Toronto, that was from their album Mainline. And then David Peterson with the story of the birth of bluegrass and his song about 1946. 1946 was a big year in bluegrass history, actually.
0: Stick around. Still to come, Gospel Train, of course. Vintage Grass, some great Mother's Day songs. The spotlight on Daly and Vincent, that's coming up. Our instrumental of the week, Jim Mills and Little Birdie.
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6: Sunny today with a high of 13. Tonight it will get down to minus 2 with a wind chill bringing it down to minus 7. Sunny tomorrow, high of 11. It will clear up overnight and it will go down to minus 4. And then on Tuesday, a mix of sun and cloud with a 40% chance of showers, high of 15.
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0: You've got the Bluegrass Express from the album Brothers from Different Mothers. Daly and Vincent there, Your Place or Mine. And before that, You Ought to Be Here with Me.
1: And I picked those two songs because it really shows how well these their two voices blend together. Mm-hmm. Daly and Vincent, they formed in 2007. Jamie Daly, who was a former member of Doyle Lawson's Quicksilver. And Darren Vincent, he was a former member of Ricky Skaggs' Kentucky Thunder. Darren also performed with the family band, The Sally Mountain Show, with his older sister, Rhonda Vincent. Daly and Vincent released their self-titled debut album in 2008 and also made their first of what would be many appearances at the Grand Ole Opry. That same year, they won an unprecedented 6 IBMA awards for their first year of eligibility. Entertainer of the Year, Emerging Artist, Album and Gospel Recording of the Year, Vocal Group of the Year, and for Jamie Daly, Male Vocalist of the Year. CMT dubbed them the rock stars of bluegrass, and rightfully so. Now, 16 years later, they celebrate American music with country and bluegrass and gospel, boasting 8 studio albums, 2 of them all gospel, countless IBMA awards, 4 Dove Awards for Bluegrass Song of the Year, and more than 100 appearances on the Grand Ole Opry. They were actually officially inducted in 2017, so that's within 10 years of their forming. There are some groups out there that have been around for 20 and...
0: Yeah.
1: 30 years and still haven't made it. To learn more about the brothers from Different Mothers, check out their excellent website, dalyandvincent.com, or why not sit back and enjoy more live performances on the YouTube. Time well wasted on the internet.
0: Still to come, Dan Paisley and Southern Grass, Gibson Brothers on the way. Classic bluegrass from Lester Flatt coming up. Oh, my. And we've got Hot Rise with Blue Knight coming up next.
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6: Sunny today with a high of 13. Tonight it will get down to minus 2 with a wind chill bringing it down to minus 7. Sunny tomorrow, high of 11. It will clear up overnight and it will go down to minus 4. And then on Tuesday, a mix of sun and cloud with a 40% chance of showers, high of 15.
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2: Good morning. It's 8 o'clock. I'm Matt Hermes. The Western Ontario Wardens Caucus has formalized a new partnership with the Great Lakes and St. Lawrence Cities Initiative. Jill Charlebois reports.
3: The two groups entered into a memorandum of understanding to address shared regional challenges such as water quality and climate change, all while advancing economic growth in the Great Lakes and St. Lawrence region. WSC Chair Marcus Ryan said in a media release that the partnership reflects the importance of working together across jurisdictions. He added that by strengthening collaboration, they're reinforcing Western Ontario's role in supporting economic growth while protecting freshwater resources and building strong communities for the future. Jill Charlebois reporting.
2: Prime Minister Mark Carney says the country is open to a deeper integration when it comes to the Canada-USA-Mexico trade agreement. Carney made the comments while speaking at the Global Progress Action Summit in Toronto yesterday.
4: We need to build new trade relationships in order to move from reliance to resilience.
2: The existing Canada-US-Mexico agreement will be reviewed this summer. The Carney government has so far signaled it's in no rush to negotiate a new deal. And 5 years after the Liberal government promised it would restrict vaping flavors, Canada's health minister still won't confirm if it will happen. Health Minister Marjorie Michelle says it's important to protect youth, and she's committed to keeping Canadians informed about next steps. Canada has one of the highest youth vaping rates in the world, with one in three people under the age of 25 saying they've vaped within the last 30 days. Now on to sports. The Carolina Hurricanes are headed back to the Eastern Conference Final for a second straight season. They completed a four-game sweep of the Philadelphia Flyers with a 3-2 win in overtime last night. Minnesota Wild down Colorado Avalanche 5-1. The Avs lead that series 2-1. Tonight it is Game 3 between Montreal Canadiens and Buffalo Sabres. That series is tied 1-1. And the Vegas Golden Knights will go for a 3-1 series lead over Anaheim Ducks. The Blue Jays smacked the LA Angels 14-1. They'll go for a sweep in the three-game series this afternoon. And longtime former manager of the Atlanta Braves, Bobby Cox, has died at the age of 84. That's news and sports. The forecast is up next.
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2: Sunshine today with a high of 13, then a few clouds tonight and a low of minus 2. Sunny and 11 tomorrow, and a mix of sun and cloud on Tuesday with a chance of some showers and a high of 15. Right now it's 5 outside our studio in Goderich. 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
7: Sunny today with a high of 13. Tonight it will get down to minus 2 with a wind chill bringing it down to minus 7. Sunny tomorrow, high of 11. It will clear up overnight and it will go down to minus 4. And then on Tuesday, a mix of sun and cloud with a 40% chance of showers, high of 15.

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11: Sunny today with a high of 13. Tonight it will get down to minus 2 with a wind chill bringing it down to minus 7. Sunny tomorrow, high of 11. It will clear up overnight and it will go down to minus 4. And then on Tuesday, a mix of sun and cloud with a 40% chance of showers, high of 15.

0: Caucus has formalized a new partnership with the Great Lakes and St. Lawrence Cities Initiative. Jill Charlebois reports.
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2: Good morning. It's 9 o'clock. I'm Spencer Byers. The Western Ontario Wardens Caucus has formalized a new partnership with the Great Lakes and St. Lawrence Cities Initiative. Jill Charlebois reports.
3: The two groups entered into a memorandum of understanding to address shared regional challenges such as water quality and climate change, all while advancing economic growth in the Great Lakes and St. Lawrence region. WOWC Chair Marcus Ryan said in a media release that the partnership reflects the importance of working together across jurisdictions. He added that by strengthening collaboration, they're reinforcing Western Ontario's role in supporting economic growth while protecting freshwater resources and building strong communities for the future. Jill Charlebois reporting.
2: Prime Minister Mark Carney says the country is open to deeper integration when it comes to the Canada, U.S., and Mexico trade agreement. Carney made the comment while speaking at the Global Progress Action Summit in Toronto yesterday.
4: We need to build new trade relationships in order to move from reliance to resilience.
2: The existing Canada-U.S.-Mexico agreement will be reviewed this summer. The Carney government has so far signaled no rush to negotiate a new deal. And 5 years after the Liberal government promised it would restrict vaping flavors, Canada's health minister still won't confirm it will happen. Health Minister Marjorie Michelle says it's important to protect youth, and she is committed to keeping Canadians informed about the next steps. Canada is one of the highest youth vaping rates in the world, with one in three people under the age of 25 saying they vaped within the last 30 days. In sports, the Carolina Hurricanes are headed back to the Eastern Conference Final for the second straight season. They completed a four-game sweep of the Philadelphia Flyers with a 3-2 win in overtime. The Minnesota Wild down the Colorado Avalanche 5-1. The Avs now lead that series 2-1. Tonight in Game 3, the Montreal Canadiens take on the Buffalo Sabres. That series is currently tied at 1. And the Vegas Golden Knights will look for a 3-1 series lead over the Anaheim Ducks tonight. To baseball, the Toronto Blue Jays crushed Los Angeles Angels 14-1. They'll go for the sweep this afternoon. That's news and sports. The forecast is coming up next.
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2: Sunny with a high of 13. Tonight it will get down to -2 with the wind chill making it -7. Tomorrow it'll be sunny again with a high of 11 going down to -4 overnight, while on Tuesday a mix of sun and cloud with 40% chance of showers, a high of 15. Right now it's 5 in Goderich. 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

0: The Chicks on Sunday Morning Rewind with Goodbye Earl, their breakthrough hit from 1999. While it became a bit of a feminist anthem, the song was actually written by a guy, Dennis Lind, who also wrote Elvis Presley's 1972 hit Burning Love, penned the tune in an effort to kill off the character Earl, who had been populating some of his other earlier work, including Sammy Kershaw's Queen of My Double Wide Trailer, also written by Dennis Lind. And the group The Sons of the Pioneers did Goodbye Earl in their live sets before the Chicks recorded their version and their career took off. Welcome to the show as we explore more memories ahead from Hal Ketchum, Little Big Town, and in a moment, Alan Jackson, when Sunday Morning Rewind continues.
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5: Sunny today with a high of 13. Tonight it will get down to minus 2 with a wind chill bringing it down to minus 7. Sunny tomorrow, high of 11. It will clear up overnight and it will go down to minus 4. And then on Tuesday, a mix of sun and cloud with a 40% chance of showers, high of 15.

0: The biggest hit for Shenandoah in 1990, Next to You, Next to Me on Sunday Morning Rewind. The song topped the charts for 3 weeks and helped Shenandoah win the Academy of Country Music Award for Best Vocal Group. And you would have thought they would have been just beginning to ascend the ranks of country music, but lawsuits at that time filed by three different other bands over the use of the name Shenandoah depleted the group's finances to the tune of $2 million and caused them to declare bankruptcy in 1991. They were also dropped by their record company, but Shenandoah were able to start over again with another company and were able to chart another number one hit in 1994. Coming up, we head for the Boondocks with Little Big Town. And up next, we're digging up bones with Randy Travis when Sunday Morning Rewind continues.
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4: Sunny today with a high of 13. Tonight it will get down to minus 2 with a wind chill bringing it down to minus 7. Sunny tomorrow, high of 11. It will clear up overnight and it will go down to minus 4. And then on Tuesday, a mix of sun and cloud with a 40% chance of showers, high of 15.

0: Travis Tritt from his debut album in 1990 with I'm Gonna Be Somebody on Sunday Morning Rewind. A self-fulfilling prophecy, perhaps, as Travis was just getting started on his road to fame, but not without some pain felt on the personal side, as Tritt was married twice before the age of 22, the second marriage ending just before the release of his debut single. And one of Tritt's songs is also credited with helping a patient in a coma regain consciousness when his song Anymore was played in her hospital room, ending a 9-month spell of unconsciousness. Stay with us. There's two more hours of country classics to come with names like Tracy Byrd, Dwight Yoakam, Winona, and more next hour on Sunday Morning Rewind.
1: 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That's why we're proud to celebrate the people who take care of us for a living, the rock stars of our healthcare system.
2: Patty Harnett, RN, Huron Health System, Alexandra Marine in General Hospital. According to her nominator, Patty is an amazing nurse that continues to go above and beyond to help her patients. We heard the story of a young patient who, due to being in hospital, was very disappointed she wouldn't be able to go to the arena to meet Olympic medalist Becky Keller. Nurse Patty, after a night shift, went to speak with Becky Keller, who ended up visiting her young patient in the ICU and bringing along her Team Canada gold medal. As her nominator says, that should say it all.
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0: Clay Walker on Sunday Morning Rewind with his debut hit from 1993, What's It to You? Clay was lucky enough to have that first single go to number one, which helped land him an opening spot on tours with Alan Jackson and George Strait. But he also observed having a number one hit doesn't mean you're making any more money than you did a few years ago. So Walker just went out and recorded five more number one hits in his career. He also became an advocate for those suffering from multiple sclerosis, which Clay was diagnosed with himself in 1996. And in 2008, he received a humanitarian award for his work with MS Charities. Coming up, it's Shania Twain at her peak, along with Vince Gill. And in a moment, Dwight Yoakam, 1,000 Miles from Nowhere, on Sunday Morning Rewind.
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9: Sunny today with a high of 13. Tonight, it will get down to minus 2 with a wind chill bringing it down to minus 7. Sunny tomorrow, high of 11. It will clear up overnight and it will go down to minus 4. And then on Tuesday, a mix of sun and cloud with a 40% chance of showers, high of 15.

0: Diamond Rio from 1994 with Love a Little Stronger on Sunday Morning Rewind. The group started off as an attraction at the Opryland theme park in Nashville in the early 80s called the Grizzly River Boys and then the Tennessee River Boys. And they were looking for a name that sounded a little more modern when the group were inspired by one of the top truck companies called Diamond Rio, spelled R-E-O, but they misspelled it with an I and then decided to go with the mistake. The band was worried about copyright, but after contacting the truck manufacturer, they found that the company was actually thrilled about them using the name. Coming up, we head Where the Blacktop Ends with Keith Urban. And in a moment, it's Susie Boggess with a Canadian connection doing her version of Ian Tyson's Someday Soon. When Sunday Morning Rewind continues.
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6: Sunny today with a high of 13. Tonight it will get down to minus 2 with a wind chill bringing it down to minus 7. Sunny tomorrow, high of 11. It will clear up overnight and it will go down to minus 4. And then on Tuesday, a mix of sun and cloud with a 40% chance of showers, high of 15.

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1: The debut single for Rascal Flatts in 2000, Praying for Daylight, on Sunday Morning Rewind. The song was originally recorded just as a demo because it was on hold for another artist to record, but the group decided to see what they could do with it, and that demo landed them their first record deal and made them a household name in country music for almost two decades, with 16 number one hits to their credit and numerous CMA and ACM awards and a membership in the Grand Ole Opry in 2011. We're about ready to move on to the final hour of the show in a bit with legends like Patti Loveless, Alan Jackson, Toby Keith, and Garth Brooks all on the way. And in a moment, it's Jody Messina with a coin toss when Sunday Morning Rewind continues.
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0: Alan Jackson from 1991 with Don't Rock the Jukebox on Sunday Morning Rewind. It's been a long road for AJ, who started out in 1987 as he and his high school sweetheart, Denise, who he married, drove to Nashville with an old U-Haul trailer, chasing the dream, as Alan said. And he added, it's been a crazy ride, lived the American dream for sure. Well, that dream comes to an end for Jackson professionally with his final show in Nashville set for June 27th with an all-star lineup set to help bid him farewell. AJ says, I've been touring for over 30 years, played everywhere in the country and parts of the world. All my daughters are grown and I don't want to be away like I had to be in my younger days. But his music will live on for a long time. Coming up, Alabama, with a Trucker's Anthem, along with the Zac Brown Band, and in a moment, a lesson in parenthood from Rodney Atkins, when Sunday Morning Rewind continues.
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8: Sunny today with a high of 13. Tonight it will get down to minus 2 with a wind chill bringing it down to minus 7. Sunny tomorrow, high of 11. It will clear up overnight and it will go down to minus 4. And then on Tuesday, a mix of sun and cloud with a 40% chance of showers, high of 15.

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2: I've seen that look

0: Toby Keith with his debut single from 1993, Should Have Been a Cowboy, on Sunday Morning Rewind. While Toby never was a cowboy himself, he worked for a rodeo company before launching his music career, as well as working in the oil fields and playing semi-pro football. Now, after that song became a hit, Toby says he played as many live shows as he could to save up money, not sure if he was in music to stay or not. How wrong he was. He had 20 number one country hits, most of which Toby wrote or co-wrote himself, and Should Have Been a Cowboy was a song close to his heart, one he played live for almost every show he did throughout his career. We're close to wrapping things up for this morning, but still have time for a taste of strawberry wine with Dina Carter in a moment on Sunday Morning Rewind.
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6: Sunny today with a high of 13. Tonight it will get down to minus 2 with a wind chill bringing it down to minus 7. Sunny tomorrow, high of 11. It will clear up overnight and it will go down to minus 4. And then on Tuesday, a mix of sun and cloud with a 40% chance of showers, high of 15.

0: Travis Tritt on Sunday Morning Rewind channeling his inner Elvis with a remake of the Presley hit T-R-O-U-B-L-E on Sunday Morning Rewind. Travis did it in 1992 to showcase his Southern rock influences and to pay homage to a classic up-tempo rockabilly sound. It was a sound that helped establish Travis as an alternative to the hat acts, as they were known, referring to singers in cowboy hats that Nashville had been signing to that point. And Tritt is still out there playing live, both with his country club band and also acoustic shows, and in some cases, introducing his daughter, Tyler Reese Tritt, to his audiences. As we wind down for this morning's show, we thank you for taking the time to listen and appreciate the Heart of Country on Sunday Morning Rewind, and invite you to join us again next Sunday morning at 9. I'm Rick Binger, wishing you a happy Mother's Day, and inviting you to stick around for more from Black Hawk, John Anderson, and others in just a moment.
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3: Good afternoon. It's 12 o'clock. I'm Matt Hermes. The unemployment rate in the area that includes Huron and Perth counties was 5.2% last month. That's essentially in line with the number the region posted in March, but came as more than 900 full-time positions and 1,600 part-time jobs were lost. Overall employment and the size of the Stratford-Bruce Peninsula region's labor force also declined. Positions and 1,600 part-time jobs were lost. Overall employment and the size of the Stratford-Bruce Peninsula region's labor force also declined. Ontario

0: Marcus has formalized a new partnership with the Great Lakes and St. Lawrence Cities Initiative. Jill Charlebois reports.
1: The two groups entered into a memorandum of understanding to address shared regional challenges such as water quality and climate change, all while advancing economic growth in the Great Lakes and St. Lawrence region. WOWC Chair Marcus Ryan said in a media release that the partnership reflects the importance of working together across jurisdictions. He added that by strengthening collaboration, they're reinforcing Western Ontario's role in supporting economic growth while protecting freshwater resources and building strong communities for the future. Jill Charlebois reporting.
0: Prime Minister Mark Carney says the country is open to a deeper integration when it comes to the Canada-USA-Mexico trade agreement. Carney made the comments while speaking at the Global Progress Action Summit in Toronto yesterday.
2: We need to build new trade relationships in order to move from reliance to resilience.
0: The existing Canada-US-Mexico agreement will be reviewed this summer. The Carney government has so far signaled it's in no rush to negotiate a new deal. And 5 years after the Liberal government promised it would restrict vaping flavors, Canada's health minister still won't confirm if it will happen. Health Minister Marjorie Michel says it's important to protect youth, and she's committed to keeping Canadians informed about next steps. Canada has one of the highest youth vaping rates in the world, with one in three people under the age of 25 saying they've vaped within the last 30 days. That's a look at the news. Now on to sports.
3: I'm Spencer Byers with a look around the sporting world. Bullpen day for the Toronto Blue Jays as they look to sweep the Los Angeles Angels. Spencer Miles will get his first MLB start at 1:37 this afternoon. To the NHL playoffs tonight, the Montreal Canadiens bring the Buffalo Sabres to Montreal for Game 3. The series is currently 1-1. And the Vegas Golden Knights look to take a commanding 3-1 lead over the Anaheim Ducks tonight. Over to the PWHL, the Ottawa Charge look to close out the Boston Fleet in Ottawa at 3 p.m. today. Series is currently in favor of the Charge 2-1. That's a look at sports. The weather forecast is coming up next.
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0: A sun and cloud mix today with a slight chance of showers late this afternoon. A high of 11. Partly cloudy sky tonight and a low of 0. And sunshine tomorrow and a high of 11. I'm Matt Hermes. 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

0: Brad Paisley with We Danced. Today's Best Country, Country 104.9, and that is your Spelling Bee Sunday songs featuring your artists for today. Brad Paisley with We Danced. Before that, Lady A with Wanted You More. And kicking us off, Darius Rucker with Wagon Wheel. And the letter we were highlighting this week, it was in fact the letter W for winning.
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5: A sun and cloud mix today with a slight chance of showers late this afternoon. A high of 11. Partly cloudy sky tonight and a low of 0. And sunshine tomorrow and a high of 11.

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0: Kansas's best country, Country 104.9, Tyler Hubbard with Park. So not sure if you know the company Oscar Mayer, but they're a hot dog company down in the States. Pretty well known down there, too, for their hot dogs, but also their interesting car, the Wienermobile. It's a hot dog on wheels, basically. But it seems like a group of Kansas high school students skipped the limo and actually arrived at their prom last weekend in an Oscar Mayer Wienermobile. Now, the company spokesperson said that the Wienermobile showing up was actually quite the surprise for the friends. And I mean, yeah, no kidding. But I mean, what a way to stand out from the crowd.
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9: Sun and cloud mix today with a slight chance of showers late this afternoon. A high of 11. Partly cloudy sky tonight and a low of 0. And sunshine tomorrow and a high of 11.

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Jack Laws and Dean Brody with Hometown Heroes. Today's Best Country, Country 104.9. Welcome to that 1 o'clock hour. You're hanging out here with Zach on this Sunday afternoon. Here's Blake Shelton, A Guy with a Girl.

0: Kissel with another one. 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
2: A sun and cloud mix today with a slight chance of showers late this afternoon. A high of 11, partly cloudy sky tonight and a low of 0, and sunshine tomorrow and a high of 11.

0: 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Today's best country, Country 104.9. Now, living in the greater Toronto area means accepting practically anything fun comes with a line. Brunch, arena concerts, and yeah, screaming your face off for 60 seconds at Canada's Wonderland. And now that the largest theme park in the country is open for the season with 18 roller coasters available, the wait times definitely have gone up. Some people said that they'd actually wait in line for 2 to 3 hours, and like it's nothing. Three whole hours for a ride that's done in basically the same amount of time it takes to reheat a pizza. So what's your cap? How much of your free time are you willing to devote to a roller coaster line?
1: Working in healthcare the last few years has been tougher than ever. 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
2: 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One of his patients told us, Dr. Sandhu is very friendly and thorough in his job. 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He has a great demeanor and makes you feel comfortable in his chair.
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5: A sun and cloud mix today with a slight chance of showers late this afternoon. A high of 11. Partly cloudy sky tonight and a low of 0. And sunshine tomorrow and a high of 11.

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Full weather update coming up in 10 minutes. Here's Eric Church, Drink in My Hand.

0: That's Josh Ross with Single Again. 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Coming up at 2:30, I'll tell you all about quite the wild story. An ex-Amazon employee that came back with a vengeance.
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2: Sun and cloud mix today with a slight chance of showers late this afternoon. A high of 11. Partly cloudy sky tonight and a low of 0. And sunshine tomorrow and a high of 11.

0: Zach McPhee with Smoke, today's Best Country, Country 104.9. So a recently fired Amazon employee is now facing multiple charges after, he came back to the workplace and went ahead and damaged nearly 30 delivery vehicles and stole several key fobs, and later dumping them into a river. Yeah, seriously. Getting fired? Yeah, coming back with a vengeance? Yikes.
1: Hey, Carlo, I know you're a contractor.
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1: A sun and cloud mix today with a slight chance of showers late this afternoon. A high of 11, partly cloudy sky tonight and a low of 0, and sunshine tomorrow and a high of 11.

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Welcome to that 3 o'clock hour. You're hanging out here with Zach. Sunday afternoon, here's Kip Moore, Something About a Truck. Your full weather update, that's coming up in 10 minutes.

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4: Sun and cloud mix today with a slight chance of showers late this afternoon, a high of 11, partly cloudy sky tonight and a low of 0, and sunshine tomorrow and a high of 11.

0: My Valley, She's With Me, today's Best Country, Country 104.9. So not sure if you heard about this one, but quite the event happened out in Newfoundland recently. A man, now dubbed as the Moose Flipper, ended up rescuing a moose after it got stuck on a highway median. Now, the Moose Flipper, actually a dairy farmer, he used his experience of handling large animals to get the moose to flip it over back onto its feet. And quite cool to, you know, see them helping wildlife get the moose over to the side of the road and then back out into the wild. Awesome stuff.
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5: Sun and cloud mix today with a slight chance of showers late this afternoon. A high of 11. Partly cloudy sky tonight and a low of 0. And sunshine tomorrow and a high of 11.

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3: A sun and cloud mix today with a slight chance of showers late this afternoon. A high of 11, partly cloudy sky tonight and a low of 0, and sunshine tomorrow and a high of 11.

0: That's iValley with Make You Mine, today's best country, Country 104.9. So we all know about, you know, really bright headlights. They could be annoying, especially at night. But the company Huawei just made them entertaining. 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Really cool stuff. I'm just hoping that the movie and games projection function doesn't work while you're driving, because the last thing I need is to be blinded by the Minions movie or something at night.
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7: Sun and cloud mix today with a slight chance of showers late this afternoon. A high of 11. Partly cloudy sky tonight and a low of 0. And sunshine tomorrow and a high of 11.

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Coming up in the next hour at 6, here's Cole Swindell, Single Saturday Night.

0: Josh Ross with Ain't Doing Jack. Today's Best Country Country 104.9 coming up at 5:30 here. I'll tell you all about a wild one. Guests at a hotel that got woken up at 4 a.m.
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10: Sun and cloud mix today with a slight chance of showers late this afternoon. A high of 11. Partly cloudy sky tonight and a low of 0. And sunshine tomorrow and a high of 11.
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0: Gord Bamford would drink along song. Today's Best Country, Country 104.9. So this is a pretty wild one here. Guests at a New Hampshire hotel down in the States were rudely awakened early Saturday morning last week by some pretty vulgar language through the emergency intercom system. Police say that the incident happened around 4 a.m. in the morning. Dude got onto the intercom and just started shouting insults, threats, bad language. You name it, he probably said it. Now, police say that they suspect that the person was under the influence at the time. And I mean, yeah, 4 a.m. doing that, you think?
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0: Rodney Atkins, if you're going through hell, today's Best Country, Country 104.9. I'm Zach. That's it for me. Hope you have a fantastic rest of the day. Enjoy the rest of the weekend. I'm out of here. But hey, don't go away, though. We've got your top 30 countdown coming up next at 6 o'clock. All right here on today's Best Country, Country 104.9. Have a good one.
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4: Sun and cloud mix today with a slight chance of showers late this afternoon, a high of 11, partly cloudy sky tonight and a low of 0, and sunshine tomorrow and a high of 11.

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3: Right now. Welcome back, my friends, to the show that never ends. Well, it does after a while, but it always comes back for you. I've got 30 of the hottest songs in country radio stacked up and good to go. A couple of interviews. We'll be chatting with Tennille Arts. That's Josh Stump. Megan Maroney about her inspiration. Also hear from Josh Ross, Thomas Rhett, Baby Live, and so much more. And now, before we start, who had the number one song last week on the top 30 for the past couple? That would be Luke Combs and Sleepless in a Hotel Room.

0: Today's Best Country, there's the new one from Corey Kent with a little help from Cole Wetzel. Rocky Mountain Low, sort of an inspiration and play on names of the Rocky Mountain High song back when. That's song number 28. Song number 29 belonged to Aaron Goodwin, said no redneck ever. And Tebe kicked off the countdown this week at number 30 with That's Gonna Leave a Memory. Usually it's a scar, but that's what I get. Take a quick pause. Coming back, we'll head on south to Sanity next.
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1: Hey, it's Rod West. Thanks for tuning in to the Top 30 Countdown as we mosey on down. Song number 27 this week is the new one from Zach Top. It's called South of Sanity.

0: Today's Best Country, that's the new one from Carter Faith, singer-songwriter out of North Carolina, just a little outside of Charlotte there. Started writing songs, playing piano and guitar when she was a young teenager, and performing here, there, and everywhere, including singing the anthem for the Baltimore Orioles games. Nice! That is Betty from Carter Faith. Tennille Arts back there to her new one, and Don't Ruin the Flowers. No. And Bailey Zimmerman had the number 26 song with Chevy Silverado. I'm Rod West. You're listening to the Top 30 Countdown. Time for Nashville Notes Part 1. Riley Green says that sometimes he doesn't mind crazy stories he reads about himself online. He says, even though I don't love the speculation, reading stuff about myself is pretty made up stuff. But at the same time, if an article about me leads to somebody finding my music, well, hey, I guess it's worth it. And Ella Langley, she says that her dream is to look and act like Dolly Parton. Yeah, she says Dolly is the goal. She acts, she sings, and every day she leaves the house looking incredible. I aspire to that as I sit here, mostly in sweats most of the time. And that's Nashville Notes. All right, quick break. We'll get back to Luke standing by. Which one? Find out next.
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0: Hey, it's Rod West. You are listening to the Top 30 Countdown. As we count them down in order, you and I will find out what number one's going to be later on. Right now, we've got the number 23 song, one of the big hits for Luke Combs' new album. This is Days Like These.

0: Today's Best Country, song number 21. That's Dean Brody's new track, A Man Without a Woman. And, of course, you know, he always plays the big show in the fall at the amphitheater. He just announced it's going to be Dean Brody along with the Reckless coming to the RBC app September 24th. He always loves doing playing there, doesn't he? Yeah. Song number 23, Luke Combs and Days Like These. All right, quick break. We'll come back with a fresh pick.
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5: From Kingston, Lauren Carson started very young. She took to the stage at just 7 years old, performing with a bluegrass band across Ontario, and then recorded her first full-length album at 12 years of age. She draws inspiration from artists like Ella Langley, Stevie Nicks, Mary Chapin Carpenter, and Casey Musgraves. With 100 Times, this is Lauren Carson.

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1: Back to the countdown. 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They became buds and decided, hey, let's do a song together. And I think they came out really good. Song number 21 this week belongs to George Burge along with Luke Bryan. Here's Ride, Ride, Ride on the Top 30.

0: Today's Best Country Song, number 17 this week, from BC native Morgan Griffiths, Just Be Me. If you ever seen the video, it's nice, just him sitting around a campfire playing a song. And if you go to his website, morgangriffiths.com, you can hear a new release. He does an acoustic version of his last hit, Bourbon. Yeah, it's nice. Check it out on his web. Kane Brown had the number 18 song with Woman. All right. I'm Rod West. Quick break. We'll come back and we'll check the time with Justin Moore.
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Chicken

0: Lucky 13, belonging to Morgan Wallen and Post Malone. I ain't coming back. Speaking of Post Malone, he's scheduled to kick off his big-ass tour. Stadium tour, he calls it, right? Scheduled for a Toronto show. But he's putting it on hold temporarily. He's said, just give me 2 or 3 weeks. I want to finish the new album I'm working on. It's going to be coming out later on this summer, and I want to get maybe a couple singles ready. So the scheduled show is still go with Post Malone and Gillero at the Rogers Stadium, June the 16th. Hey, it's Rod West. Quick pause. We'll come back and holler. Yeah, we're going to holler.
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1: Oh, yeah, I guess there's a few reasons. Come to Casting's in Wingham and taste the classics like you've never had before. Every Thursday is wing night. Every Friday is fish and chips. And for entertainment, the first Thursday of every month is open mic night with Scott Payne. And the third Thursday is trivia night with Ty's Traveling Trivia. There's always a reason to come back to Casting's Public House. Follow on socials for entertainment updates. Casting's Public House, downtown Wingham.
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0: Song number 12 belonging to Nate Holler, Thought About You. Many of his hits were all party bangers, but Nate decided to do and sing about something uncomfortable, like heartbreak and such, when you're running away from a memory of an ex and then the things that follow. That's Nate Holler, Thought About You. I'm Rod West. 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
0: We stop in to check in with Tyler Joe Miller, and the new song is sort of a relatable reflection on the battle between wanting to move on and the temptation of falling back into old habits. Now, you've been there, right? It's called Under the Influence. Tyler Joe Miller, our pick hit of the week.

0: That's our pick of the week from Tyler Joe Miller and Under the Influence. If you get a chance to check out the video, just know it was filmed in Saskatoon. And the production crew noted it was freezing cold during the filming. But it made a cool video, too. Tyler Joe Miller. Hey, it's Rod West. Appreciate you being there. Quick pause to come back to the countdown with a new ballad from Cody Johnson.
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2: It's the Top 30 Countdown. Appreciate you tuning in. Megan Patrick, who's married to Mitchell Timpani, by the way. You just had their fourth, fifth anniversary, and she's expecting this summer. Yes, Megan's can become a mommy. Here's a new track, Safe Place to Break, on the Top 30.

0: There you go. Song number five this week from Thomas Rhett and Jordan Davis. Ain't a bad life. Not bad for Thomas Rhett. Ella Langley had the number six song with Be Her. I'm Rod West at the top 30 countdown. We come down to fives. So number four refers to a brunette.
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